film of sweat on my face. A little man whose eyes half closed puts chairs on tables, admires his work, and collects a quarter from the floor. I head over to Broadway, where I watch myself having a slow breakfast, trying to impress the barman with a fresh voice.

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0: 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Let the kitty get in, then I gotta get up and let the kitty get out.
1: Kitty Kellen, Don't Let the Kitty Get In. 1956 sang Sonny James von einer Katze, die immer wieder zurückkam. The Cat Came Back.
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Now, I like hash, and I like stew, and I like mashed potatoes too, but I hate bugs.

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Oh, they danced until their legs were nearly lame. 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

0: The Ugly Bug Ball. Burl Ives sang es in dem 1963er amerikanischen Musikfilm Summer Magic. Und nun geht es um eine sehr fleißige Biene. Anders kennt man sie ja auch nicht. Busy Bee.
1: Hello, Playmates. And now, for no reason at all, I'm going to sing you a little song that made me famous. 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

0: buzz, buzz, buzz, buzz, honeybee, honeybee, buzz, if you like the dwarf sting me, buzz, same bee, buzz. Oh, what a glorious thing to be, a healthy grown-up busy, busy bee, visiting the picnics, quite a little tease, raising little lumps for the Boy Scouts' knees. I'd like to be a busy, busy bee, being just as busy as a bee can be, flirting with a butterfly strong upon the wing. Whoopee, oh, death, what is thy sting? Bzz, bzz, bzz, bzz, honeybee, honeybee, bzz, if you like, but don't sting me. Bzz, bzz, bzz, bzz, honeybee, honeybee, bzz, if you like, sting me. Silly bee song, isn't it? 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To be a good bee, one must contrive, for bees in a beehive must beehive. But maybe I wouldn't be a bee. Bees are all right when alive, you see. When bees die, you really should see 'em pinned on a card in a mucky museum. Bzz, bzz, bzz, bzz, honeybee, honeybee, bzz, if you like, but don't sting me. Bzz, bzz, bzz, bzz, honeybee, honeybee, I must buzz off. If you like, but don't sting me.
1: Der englische Komödiant Arthur Askey sang 1938 über eine fleißige Biene, Busy Bee. Als nächstes bitte Julie London, Be My Little Baby Bumblebee. 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Also ich glaube, so einen Spruch verkneife ich mir einer Frau gegenüber lieber.

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Whom I was or what I was, he didn't care. When the end is written in the log, if I go to heaven, he'll be

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A little man whose eyes half closed puts chairs on tables, admires his work, and collects a quarter from the floor. I head over to Broadway, where I watch myself having a slow breakfast, trying to impress the barman with a fresh voice.

entertainment and the judgments are severe. The maestro says it's Mozart, but it sounds like bubblegum.